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0: 171, top that. 74. Illinois, 936, 104, Sierra Tango. 936, 104, Sierra Tango. Loaded flight, babe.
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1: 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I've already contacted 1020 about it.
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0: 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Y'all can 1022. I'll take care of this since I'm in front of y'all.
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0: to 905 Railroad. It's technically going to be on Nono Street, but it's a railroad address. Had a Michelle call. She was informed by the manager that someone named Beverly Brown was banned from the property there and trespassed. And I called the police if she was there, and she said that she saw Beverly go inside. It's a black female, white t-shirt, blue jeans.
1: Dear Envoy Route.
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0: Stand by. Officer, send me out with Jonathan Harris. I mean 927-91, blackmail.

0: I said, he'll be out for no one.
1: 10-4. Class E, echo on the Harris subject. Status is suspended. Class I only, 1050 local.
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3: 10-4.
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0: MacArthur at Greenway Drive, northbound. Delta Victor, 62988, DV, 62988, on Apache, see that, Denali.
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1: 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Be out with a Jeep pulling trailer. 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
1: Rapids is going to be September 16th, 9/16, and it's going to be a 25 expiration.
0: 10-4, thank you. Also, we count 20 airport, but Eagle 2 is going to be 952 Hotel Sulu, 952 Hotel Sulu out of Louisiana.

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0: Change your route to mile marker 117, I-49 northbound, 117, almost at 118. Got a signal 18, or caller is going to be in a green and black Mustang. She's on the shoulder road. She's advised that she ran out of gas. She's requesting assistance. Go for it.

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0: Six of the class India sounds like Williamson out of Manning. Joseph Fern 2028. Give good local clear if you ask me. Those have definitely class Echo out of Lake Charles. That was expired as of March of 2025. That shows to be suspended.
1: Yep.
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0: 12, Texas.
1: Flies back to service. I can't even transport one to Leesville to Bird.
0: Be close to 12 on 1215. Well, I'm close by Houston Spur. You mean over there? I'm 3-8 on with the T-Town. I'll run over there. 10-4.

0: 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Can you check and see if Bree, she has active 29?
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0: Traffic stop near 294 Highway 117 South 20th and V Zulu 8 27429 Zulu 827429.

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1: 0827429, comes back to 2008 Ford pickup, white in color. 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
0: 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John McCalvin. 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
0: Yes, ma'am, I'll be 10-8. Good afternoon.
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0: 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It's going to be unfounded at this time.
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0: from the casino in reference to a possible intoxicated driver. They're headed southbound on 167. It's a black Ford F-150 with a disabled veteran tag. I'm going to go ahead and notify Rapids.
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0: 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It's gonna be a white sedan. 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
1: 10-4.

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4: Kaiser South Williams.
0: 10-4. Start heading to the 138. I'm trying to catch up to what now is 130 south now. We're coming up to the 148. I haven't lit them up yet, but I don't know if I'll be able to catch them.
4: 10-4.
0: It's going to be a black, it's going to be like a hatchback vehicle. I don't know the make or model of it.
3: 10-4, what mile post are you at now?
0: They're coming up to the 148, I think. I'm out of 151.
3: 10-4.

0: 2020 Pacific Northern Grade, 2011 GMC Acadian, 2027 to Melanie DeCote out of Converse, entrance of Converse.
1: Okay, home tonight.

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1: 121-00495. Super, semi.
2: Eight, three.
3: That's the eight.
2: Stand by, waiting for Stewart's.
4: Yeah, they're coming up to the construction zone. I'm starting to catch up to them.

0: Is there 18?
1: They're at the 100, they're in the construction zone. Still trying to catch them.
0: Careful, but you haven't lit them up yet?
1: No, not yet. What, 13, they're in the construction zone?
0: Bridger 18.

0: D44, it's a 142 South Bell, unknown state. Mike Zulu Golf 2721, MZG 2721, it's going to be a black Nissan Rogue, be up the 142 South Bell.
1: Four.
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2: 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Flags are clear in the vehicle.
3: Careful. Again, location is going to be the 142 southbound.
4: 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Yes, and then we're going to be just north of the 142 overpass.
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0: 22 and Hog Island Road, 122 and Hog Island Road. The vehicle flipped over in a ditch. Unsure of injuries at the moment. We're still trying to get some more information.
1: 10 on the route.
2: 18, dispatch. I'll be in Rosa.
0: 10-4.
2: Well,
1: I'm on 122 now.
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0: 10-4.
5: 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Two vehicles, maybe a signal 20 out at us. It's a white GMC pickup and a blue Chevy passenger car.
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1: 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I got him off the elevated portion of the bridge.
0: 2-4.

G12, 3, and 36. Webster SO is advised that they opened up the right-hand lane and are diverting traffic at the 44. So all eastbound traffic is diverted at the 44.

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1: US 71 by Rainbow Drive by Bulo. A red Ford pickup truck pulling the trailer. I can't see the 28.

0: 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Takedown Lucia 28. It's going to be 571 Juliet November Delta. 571 JND.
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1: 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I believe it's 583, 910583, Tartar East. You come back to Wesley Smith.
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0: 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This is the front door.
1: Careful.

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1: Go ahead.
0: Sir, can you go to 219 Nightingale? It's going to be off of Cardinal on 191. Going to make contact with Ms. Ramsey. She's calling 911 repeatedly, saying that she's having stomach issues, possibly 3M. I just left, and I'm about to get first responders on that as well. It's 219 Nightingale off of Cardinal, Highway 191.

0: Affirmative, you can go ahead.
1: Okay.
0: Can you please give the office a 21?
1: Sure.

0: have an officer en route to 100 East Riddle, apartment 29A, 100 East Riddle, 29A, to speak with Ms. Richmond concerning her son who has not come home. He missed his curfew. She was advised by the previous city shift to call back if he did not come home tonight.
1: CB6235, I'm 1097 in the area already.
2: Yeah.
1: 1097, is that the Shamika Richmond subject?
0: 10-4.
1: 10-4.

0: 66 River, I'll be back 10-8, CP5, subject says the sun been gone since 11:45 a.m. He was on the Ashland Road, but then she called her mother, and the mother stated that he hasn't been there since earlier today. Last closing description was black pants, no shirt, and backpack.
1: 10-4. Yes.
2: 10-9.
1: I say go ahead on the star to report. GPS working.
0: 10-4. She reported it earlier to the first shift. They told her to call if he didn't make it back by curfew.

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Your registration is going to be zone 2, front door, resident of the Betty Vaughn. 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
0: Go ahead.
1: 26, you ready?
0: Go ahead.
1: That'd be Louisiana DO 013216784. 013216784, Jesse Wyatt.
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0: 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I'm 15 right through CC. Mileage 32480. 32480.
1: F4. It'll be in the CH packet.
0: Thank you.
2: G44, sir. 44. Smith has that vehicle, 10-8 route to MPDC.
3: Six, register?
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1: I don't know. That the ones from Newton?
0: I don't know. They've been loose since I've been on probe.
1: Well.
2: Then in a Dexter 25 Kia Forte.
1: Devil.
2: Correction, Kia A4.
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0: 4, by name, date of birth. I'm ready.
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1: Ten four. 211 DeSoto. 211.
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1: mileage of the jail, 62016, repeating 62016.
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1: 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Again, minus 33445. 33445.

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0: Good.
1: I need to use the 11512 Highway 171 to call to say that there was a male outside of her house watching her 6-year-old granddaughter. Her husband would like to speak to her. I think he can report it. 11512 Highway 171.
2: Street.

0: 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Be advised, the marshal's not available for the call.
1: 10-1.
2: Myself and Texas, it's a call, Noble.

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1: 28.
0: Just received a call. Somebody hit a 18-wheeler tire on 177, right there before you get to the Soto line. I head out there and do a report for vehicle damage.
1: Community 12.

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1: Yeah, 29.
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1: 10-4.

Call at 975 Robert Rawls Loop. 975 Robert Rawls Loop. Make contact with a Patty Freeman. She advised that she has another house on her property. It's located on the right hand side of the main house. That's there is light on that. There's a light inside on inside of the house. She thought she's going to deputy respond. I said no one's supposed to be in the area.

0: 16.
1: For your supervisor, caller did state that she is armed inside of her residence. 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
0: Tell him. 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
0: 10-4. Gen 3?
2: 333.
0: Greeting Cottage, 473, Charlie, Delta Charlie, 473, CDC of Black Camaro.

0: Singapore.
1: Copy that. 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

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We're going to do the Cava. 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

0: Red River to Delmar 28, you advise your back and route to Armstead?
1: Jim 4, you advise that he has been over there by the 88th place.

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1: 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We have a 6-9-year-old male that has fallen and is complaining of neck and back pain. I am going to get first responders around.
2: 10-4.
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1: 1101, Romeo.
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1: I have a 55-year-old black male, single GSW to the left shoulder area, entrance and exit. We have chest seals on this time. He is conscious and alert. Blood pressure is 120 over 64. Sinus on the monitor at a rate of 75, 80. He's kind of moving around right now. Room air sat to 96%. He has clear, equal bilateral breath sounds. We're attempting to get IV at this time.
0: Bobby, do you want this to be a go flight?
1: Yeah, 10-4, y'all keep coming.
0: Copy, go flight. Telecom's 1132. 32, can I get y'all? Priority 2, 423 Evolves Drive. 423 Evolves Drive. Gonna be for a psych patient. I am checking to make sure that PD is in route as well.
2: Where is today? 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
4: Comes back on a green 2018 Toyota RAV4, expired in September of 2026 at Deborah Raven, 27 Nightingale Avenue. 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
1: Simple. Old Wicktown High School on St. Charles Street. 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
2: 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Is that a nursing home?
3: That's going to be a negative 1132. That's going to be a resident.
2: Oh, we have PD in route.
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0: So we have an active disturbance at 507 Possum Valley Road. It's 507 Possum Valley. She stated that there were some neighbors in her driveway about to kill some girls. I tried to get more information, and she hung up the phone. Off of Boyd's here.
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0: 3361.
1: Chester and Madeline, Louisiana 28377, Juliet Kilo Delta 377 JKD, Gray Civic.
0: 24.
2: ER, his wife called. A female named Kim showed bleeding from the face, stating that a Sonya individual caused her injuries. She is no longer at the residence. He is trying to locate her. She lives down the road from him.
3: Okay, was she on foot or in the vehicle?
2: I believe that she was on foot.
3: 10-4.
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0: 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Z3.
1: Savannah.
0: BK, subject refused medical.
2: I'm turning on 482.

0: Yeah, you'd be advised. Miss Kim's gonna be at 700 Possum Valley Road.
1: As her rear is leaving, she is leaving.
0: Be advised, Edgar Wade Saunier is our suspect. He has stolen her vehicle. Stand by for more information.

0: tagged you to 16. She just called in. She'll be stepping out.
1: 10-4, she walking out now.
2: I think that's the subject that was in Hanfield, just across the bridge.
3: Yeah, 10-4.
4: SBA SB21, be advised, it's going to be a light gray Ford Fusion that Mr. Saunier is driving.
3: Boy, what's the chance of a vehicle matching that description passed us on 482?
5: That so far was a dark colored Toyota.
6: And I know the last known location of them with the car.
7: The reason for DUS's default of installment plan is 1059 is all three agencies.
2: Thank you.

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1: $700.
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0: 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Trying to get the plate right now.

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2: 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All units, and that is now 1064.

0: 65 near Highway 502, be out with Texas dealer tag 67308 Delta Lima Romeo. 67308 Delta Lima Romeo on a silver Ford Edge.
1: 24.

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1: Yes, H4 Fraternity Hospital with 181 Golf Hotel Lima, 181 Golf Hotel Lima, blue Ford SUV.
0: Four.

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1: 2-4.
2: The house and the shed area, everything's going to be clear. We'll be back 10-8, 10-98 from here with some little notes in the call.
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0: What?
1: Ag assault, assault causing bodily injury, and terroristic threat.
0: 10-4, thank you.

0: Okay, you're getting ready to transport that patient to SMC.
1: Option 507, Folsom Valley, the caller says that his vehicle was hit.
2: Close to Ranger 976.
1: As we follow. Two two three two.

42-132. Could you be around to 528-528.5? Thank you, Maurice Lane. Speak with a Zachary, the Polidor, in reference to inappropriate pictures someone may have posted on Facebook and asking for money.

0: 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Stand right there.
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2: 4.

0: 21-8. You said 507?
1: 6-1. Tech 5, Sabine. Travis Stop Fishing Fuel in Toledo Town. Stand by for 28. Oh, we're good over here. If you want to assist, Tech, if you get Travis Stop in Toledo Town.
0: I see you, Sabine. I'll with 5.

0: 65. Damage owner. 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
1: The vehicle he's driving is not damaged. There's a resident, he drove his truck up, hit that car he's in. Hey, Serene, run Texas 28, Romeo Tango Lima, 8570, Romeo Tango Lima, 8570.
0: Hey, Jason. 18. Fox 28 is going to be November Bravo Hotel 3776, November Bravo Hotel 3776, Texas.

0: SSC8, did you need a REVAC or just to add that to the call?
1: REVAC.
0: Therefore, that comes back on a white 2008 Chevy pickup. Registration expires in June of 2027 to Edgar Vaughn out of Hemphill, Texas.
1: For sending this registration for that vehicle. That's not going to be the vehicle in the Simple 20.
2: 21,
0: thank you. 10-4. SOSB-18. That 28 comes back on a 2020 Black Acura that expires in January of 2027 to Bridget Rebels out of Texas.

0: Louisiana 28, Bravo 815877. Bravo 815877. There's going to be the caller's vehicle.
1: Yeah,

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1: your 18.
0: US 84 Airport Road with Texas 30 Sierra Bravo 1645. 30 Sierra Bravo 1645. Gray Kia sedan.
1: Pardon?

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1: Juliet Bravo 66, Foxtrot Juliet Bravo 66, SJB, tan or gray Murano.
2: T-35, Region 3, I'm out with 33.
0: Confirmed.

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1: At Murray, 733, Hulet Tango Foxtrot, 733, GTO, so it's still awesome.

0: 10.
1: All right.
0: Just be advised. Told her that you're going to patrol in the area in reference to the Signal 94 and the Davenport subject.
1: Yeah.

0: doing at night?
1: Good, Ben.
0: Has she seen the Davenport subject?
1: I asked her reference to what the Davenport subject was doing. She said she didn't want to take a look due to the signal 94 in the area.
0: So she doesn't know if it's him.
2: Sounds

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0: 1-1558-801-1558. I'm code 4.
1: Blue and 120. I'm pulling into no 28 on the trailer that I can see. It's got no lights. White Chevrolet pickup truck. Alright, take down John 158709, J158709 for trailer tag.
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0: Do 631, 632s come back to 2024 Chevy white in color to a Phillips subject of Martinsville? I just heard the vehicle.
1: Of course, it's going to be owner operator. I'm code 4. He's code 4.
0: Come on.

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1: could you be en route to 6221 Highway 6, 620, correction, 6221 Highway 6, check on a Donnie Chance. I received his 911 call from a David Tony advising that he tried waking him up approximately 20 minutes ago. He wouldn't wake up. Caller's no longer on the property. He was ran off by John Mitchell. He's going to be on foot. He's wishing for someone to check in on the Chance subject. You can give dispatch 21 further.
0: 10-4, I'm going to give you a 21. 16, you see me? You code 4?
2: You go ahead to that. I'm actually going to break off this and go with you.
0: 10-4.

advised that the caller is going to be pushing a bicycle going towards Blue Ivy, wearing a white t-shirt and shorts. For the caller does live down Blue Ivy, that Donnie's subject is going to be at Highway 6.

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0: Mira 24997, Highway 3278, 4997, Highway 3278. Received a call from a female subject advising that she had a battery committed on her by a very subject. She did advise that she was on Highway 6, but Rapid SOS and our FlexNet pinged her on Highway 3278.
1: 10-4.
0: Also be advised, she's disconnected the line before I can get any further.
1: 10-4.

21 Swing. Yes, I'm Boston, says position of that vehicle will be 10-8 from here and out to DC.

0: Hold on.
1: I'm unable to make contact with her at this time, but she did advise it's going to be a very good move.
0: 2-4.
2: Time to punch it in. 356 John David Yankee, 356 JDY. Check. 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

0: to the 2023 Mazda CX-5, James Berry, DeRitter.
1: Tenfold. 356 JDY, is that what you got?
0: 10-4-3-5-6, Juliet, Delta, Yankee.
1: Yeah, it's on the Chevrolet. It's going to be switch tags coming out of there. Right here on behind.
2: 10-4, yeah, there doesn't look like anybody's at this house. The lights are off. 16. I'm 1097, I guess.
0: 10-4.
1: Would bet my check that this car came out of that house.

0: Romeo, go ahead.
1: Flight Romeo, we have a 13-minute ETA to the Lafayette General. You want to go ahead and give you a report?
0: Copy, go ahead.
1: Year old male, hospital transfer. It's going to be a laceration to the right upper arm, punched through a glass window. No change from nurse report. I believe it did give him some 100 of fentanyl and for Zofran. In route, gave an additional 25 milligram of Benadryl. Last pressure was 132 over 90. Heart rate is 97. SpO2 is 96 on room air. Respiratory rate is 15, GTS is 15.

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1: 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That was 247 Juliet Yankee Golf 247 JYG on gray Chevy passenger car.
0: 4.
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0: 218, I-20 eastbound at the 94. We'll have unknown state. 7 Golf November 9935. 7 GN 9935. It's going to be Maryland on a silver Hyundai Sonata.
1: 2-4.
2: Yeah, on 3278 because I'm almost at the end of it and I haven't located nobody.
3: She advised of 4997, but I haven't pinged on my meth at 106, Highway 3278.
2: What was that second address again?
3: 106, Highway 3278.
2: Cool.

0: Thanks.
1: Mitchell's subject was in this vehicle, and he said yes, he did run the caller off because he was causing problems. And him and the renter that 29 made contact don't want him up there.

0: 10-8.
1: Okay.
0: I'm going to try to locate this 4997-3278, but there's not going to be a block range for 106 on 3278.
1: So I'm a screenshot and send it to both units, 21.
0: Joe.
2: Tonight.
1: Performance.

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1: That's 4928.
2: Listening where the ping is coming from.

0: Rapid showing the caller to be directly across from Evangeline Drive, possibly a mobile home.
1: Okay, well, I'm looking at
2: Yes, ma'am. I was flagged down by another vehicle on Church Street. I'm going to be escorting to SMC. They have a person in the vehicle breaking out and high.

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1: Yeah, well, system, I saw a cell with 103 at 6369 Roseville Road in Iowa.
0: Good morning.

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0: Simple.

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0: 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We're going to be going to see what's going on with us.
1: 10-4.

0: Oh, yeah, negative.
1: Yeah.
0: Yes, ma'am. I made contact with Mr. Donald Chance. He said he's code 4. No medical news.

0: Attentional unit, be on the lookout for a silver 2016 Ford Fusion. That is a silver 2016 Ford Fusion, Louisiana license plate 692, Juliet Charlie Mike. That's 692, Juliet Charlie Mike. Last seen on Possum Valley. The last one driving is an Edgar Sponier.
1: Z3-10-4. You can find the Class A. He says it's suspended.
2: First, Mike.
1: Z3-10-4. What's going on with the vehicle?
0: Vehicle is going to be stolen from the Possum Valley area.
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2: 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He's advising that a juvenile came in front of his residence and did 3 donuts in the roadway. He wishes to speak to a deputy in reference to this. He did advise the juvenile to be operating a Tahoe, tan, or gray in color.

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1: Originally meant an event. Do you want me to clear that one and just go ahead and put you on 40?
0: 10-4, that's fine.
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0: 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I'll be there in a minute.
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1: Confirm Highway 117, about 3 to 4 miles north of Highway 118. Receive a report of a tree in the northbound lane. I'll make contact with the LPD.
0: 10.

0: 29 is just right there close to it. 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He can get there.
1: So. Denying that traffic, 16.
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0: Barton.
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0: In reference to the stop with 40, 256, Juliet Mike X-ray. Can you 26 the registered owner and CHR, please, and email it to me?
1: 4.
0: I've already done, but can you also email me 40 10 15 so I can look at it too, please?
1: 2-4.

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1: 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Not sure if there's another one down on the pin that you dropped on 118.

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0: 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I'm going to go see if there's another one down by 118.
1: Go for it.

0: Bear River to CP5. En route to 100 East Riddle, apartment 30B, apartment 30B at 100 East Riddle. Speak with the Miss Williams concerning her baby daddy. She says he keeps trying to break into her apartment.
1: 10-4.
0: Be advised, I did inquire if the subject was still on scene. She did not advise if he was or not.
1: 10-4.

0: Fish.
1: And?
0: Just be advised, I didn't see any other trees, near 118. So that must have been it. You can 1022 DOT. 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

2007 Hurricane Sandy

0: 1, have a signal 20 at 4425. Into the DH still. They said weapon arm was a female.
1: Simple.
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0: 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Got a subject here. Is parked in front of a abandoned house. Got his door open. I think he's asleep. 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
0: Okay.
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0: 3-3? I-49 southbound at 136, Louisiana 198, Juliet Victor, Quebec, Louisiana 198, Juliet Victor, Quebec. That's a gray Honda Civic.

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Spencer, can you go out to the end of Antioch Church Road? The Soda Parish call statement. They have a couple units there working on a call, and they need your assistance. Excuse me, at the end of Antioch Church Road.

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Hey, mate, I just got school one of a reckless driver coming into Manny from the south end. It's going to be a white truck.

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We had a traffic stop, pulling in an AutoZone parking lot, Louisiana Charlie 478179, C478179.

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0: 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My CAD's locked us out.
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1: You gonna need some relief?
0: There's line. I'm not seeing any disorder units. Stand by.
1: 10-4.

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2: Gregory with the double I 21. He advised Treat said that an officer should be en route shortly. They just got through cleaning up a fatality on I 20, but he isn't out.
3: Yeah.

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1: Go ahead.
0: Chief, the residents are asking if it was safe for them to go back inside. I've advised them that we have no way to silence or reset this alarm tonight, so this is going to be going off continuously.
1: Got it. Just advise any of them that you got there if they have a contact number for anybody. The only way they're going to get anything to get them over here.

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1: Be advised, Nolan's is 1097. They were dispatched by the company.
0: 10-4.
1: G-32 continuing. Be advised, the driver has been transported to LSU Ochsner. Trying to get some 26 information on them now.
0: 10-4.

0: Engine 1 driver to C2. 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They're not sure if he still is. Engine 3 Cap is going to send you his number.
1: Okay.

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The number didn't work. I did get in touch with Interface. They also don't have any numbers to anybody, but they are doing some research and going to try to get somebody. If we've checked all apartments, don't see any issues, we can return service.

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0: One is going to be Texas Romeo 835229. Texas R 835229. It's going to be the truck. Trailer is going to be 246 Bravo 572. Texas 246 Bravo 572.
1: 10-4.

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0: 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And the river radio traffic's not coming through, but go ahead and send that semi and he'll send his effort.
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1: 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Or leave these guys off the signal 20.

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0: 27 to 35. Let me know when he's clear. I'm going to come back down there.
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1: 10-4, we got a saltwater. It's going to be the last one.
0: 10-4.

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0: 10620, eastbound 33. California trailer 4 Victor Romeo 9313. 4VR 9313. California. White tractor trailer.
1: Good morning.

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0: Highway 6, Highway 45. Illinois, portion tag, Tango 553485. T553485. It's on a white flatbed. Excuse me.
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1: Hello.

200 block highway 117, 18 wheeler, appears to be a stranded motorist. It's gonna be, looks like Oklahoma 9, Charlie 3, 689, 9C3, 689, via trailer tag. Just advising, he's blocking half of the westbound lane or southbound lane.

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0: En route to Wynn Parish, Wynn City Jail. Pick up a female for court.
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3: Kaiser Avenue, Murphy Oil. Make contact with Ms. Jasmine White. It's going to be in reference to a signal 67. Subject is going to be a black male wearing glasses, a gray jacket with black pants. She says he's no longer at the location. He walked behind the car wash after taking sodas out of the cooler.

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1: Copy, Zephyr Golf 478.

0: F6N's on the west side, Volo LA34, just crossed into Wichita, northbound. A small gray pickup truck all over the roadway, possible 98.
1: Devil. 29 Devil.

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1: I'm 20, you're trying to 43, Texas, 684 Delta Victor 15, 684 Delta Victor 15, Great News on Altima.

0: Hey, Tiffany, I'll get tonight. Getting a signal 20 Prairie at Newcomer. No reported injuries. A white truck and an unknown car.
1: F6 Westside units. That vehicle is now northbound on 546. That's a small gray Sonoma pickup truck. Yankee 434572. Yankee 434572.
2: Yeah, 55 cars.

0: 7, I guess. Changed on the 18-wheeler. He's going to pull up around these curves and find a safe place to park until maintenance can take a look at it. I'm going to be following behind him until he gets to his destination.
1: 10-4.
2: Are you ready, please?
1: Yes.
2: The vehicle's 298, 298. Mileage is 21058. Meter reading is 044, 787.9, 16 gallons.

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1: We're not getting returns.

0: If it's for Region 3. Going eastbound at the 129 Louisiana 818 Juliet Uniform Hotel. 818JUH. It's a light color Chevrolet SUV.
1: So.

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1: Please. Good night. Yeah, I'll see you there. Good morning, dear.

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0: 37 Niners.
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0: We stopped at 117 and 478. I just spoke with the driver. He said that everything's good. He's going to continue on his way until he finds the next maintenance shop. He'll pull in there. The go for 10-8, 1098, man.
1: Okay.

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0: 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Is that 28 East?
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0: 84.
1: Well, we have a single 18, 171, close to Shiloh, 805, Juliet Hotel, November. They're changing the tires.

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1: SP 44 Savannah, 10-8.
0: 10-4.

0: 84, sir.
1: 84?
0: Yeah, I'm here close to Houston Spur. You need me to head over there for something? What's going on with that vehicle?
1: I think it's going to be an impaired driver. Lisa took the call. She's explaining it to Madison now. Send by. I'll have her give you a 21.
0: Table.
1: Yes, sir. If you can break free from there, you're probably closer.
0: Yeah, that code 4. She's got somebody here helping her change the tire. They put a plug in the air and it back up now, so. I'll be headed up there to look. What was the description again?
1: Yes, sir. 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
1: Unknown direction of travel.

0: 这服务。Just dispatch me wherever he's at. I'll be tonight.
1: SC84.
2: Turning on Houston right now. Go ahead.
1: 10-4, we do have a Volo out for a 2016 Silver Ford Fusion. Should have a 28692. Juliet Charlie Mike, 692 Juliet Charlie Mike, will be driven by Andrew Wade Saunier, was involved in a disturbance last night off Possum Valley. Caller did say to Lisa that he was from Texas. That is what is associated on his 1026 info.
2: Careful. Yeah, you gonna be coming down 191?
0: Yeah, 10-4.
2: 10-4, I'm on Houston Spur now. I'll just ride through and see if I see him on Castle Loop on both ends.
3: Forest 10-8.
0: 10-4.
2: Is that subject going to be Kim to the Sonya's on 3229?
1: 8-4.
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5: 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I'm going to go ahead and get up towards the Wally and sit there at the 482.

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1: It's code 4. 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I got him detained, giving him some water.
0: Didn't work.

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0: License, driver.

0: 84, what's your exact 20, sir?
1: Hey, force man, go ahead and try it again. You cut out on me.
0: I was asking what's your exact 20. I've got to send you first responders as well.
1: Yeah, I'm on 191, just north of the south entrance to Castle Loop in the curve there, about halfway down that hill.
0: 10-4.
1: Who does this car belong to?
0: Coming back to the victim from last night, Kim Lindsay.
1: Kenford, he's stating he don't remember anything, don't know what's going on. And he was asking about Kim, saying, is she all right? He wanted me to call her and check on her. I said, I don't know, and we're getting to that. I don't know what's going on.
0: 84. The medley from last night.
1: 84.

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1: Chevron for non working cell phone.
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1: Okay, Jim.

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0: 2-0, portable. Okay. 3-0, portable.
4: Okay. Receiving, Will.
0: Truck 1, driver. Rescue 1, driver.
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0: It's at 100.
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0: 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It's 300.
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0: Have a possible signal 18 coming on Highway 784, closer to 507 in for me, a trash truck. That's going to be blocking a little of the roadway.
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0: The van comes back from a 2004 Ford pickup bays to a Bishop Madron out of Springfield, Louisiana. His no tag issue, 10-50-29. 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
1: 920 eastbound. That's 52, Texas. Lima Kilo Charlie 5191. ALKC 5191. On a white Ram 2500.
0: So.

US 79 at Magic Road, Arkansas Trailer Tag, Papa Tango 247-818, PT 247-818, Arkansas. It's on a Black Sandy flatbed.

Can I have your route to 1046th Street, and please make contact with a Cleveland Starby. He advised someone is trying to break in his house. He's a known 103.

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1: LA 28, Downs Road, 1028, 1048, gray, Broncos Ford.
0: Good morning.

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He is on shallow, almost to Leggett Road.

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1: Yes, I'll be 10-6 with 10-14 from Walmart to New Hope Road.

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1: So he's saying he is now on Leggett. The subject is at a residence at 1975 Leggett Road. It's going to be a double up in white.
0: Can't already know who it was. More team that over to me.
2: Hello.
0: Think that he was just walking down the road?
1: Thank you.

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0: Everybody wants 22. 22. So out to 4264 University Parkway, gonna be state form. Made contact with the John Torrent. He advised a white Chevy Impala has been parked in his parking lot for a couple of weeks, and he just want to make sure it's not stolen or anything. He said he's aware of knowing he needs to contact a tow truck. Could you be around?
1: Well, I'm out from 2nd Street.
2: The subject was going to be at 1975 Leggett Road. Should be a double one, green and white in color. The car, he's going to be at 1602 Leggett if you need to speak to him.
3: Well, I'm going to go talk to the complainant now. I don't see anybody

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0: LA-8 in front of Pollock Elementary. Be out with a loaded log truck. Louisiana trailer tag Juliet 889536. I believe. I can't read the last digit.
1: Sure. Thank you.

Division 3. Yeah, it's 167 at milepost 165. Yeah, it was Lima 883515. Lima 883515, I believe, the plates tore up. It's a white tractor with empty log trailer.

0: switch batteries, sir.
1: 35.
0: You have been advised that two separate signal 20s involving a deer on LA 8, about 4 miles away from the Grant 1 stop. I'm out with both vehicles.
2: 10-4.
3: 78, copy direct. E85, Richard 3, so 10-8, we'll handle that.
1: 10-4. 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
0: Jet 4.

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0: Highway 6 in the parking lot of Nicky's. He's stopping a white Chevy pickup. 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
0: Hello, Kay and Crisp Street, 296 Juliet, Foxtrot Sierra, 296 JSS on a white infinity, correction, silver infinity.
1: So on.

0: 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Checking back on those 29s.
1: Negative, Wilkinson. I'm trying to confirm something with Adams County.
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1: P-68.
0: I-49 southbound at the 70, Yankee 399-717, Y-399-717, Gold Ford Ranger.
1: Okay.

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1: out 49 northbound, mile post 2072. 1028 is Louisiana 585, Alpha, Juliet, Foxtrot. 585, Alpha, Juliet, Foxtrot, Louisiana. It's on a white Toyota RAV4.
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0: Are you in the vicinity of Clarence right now, or are you closer to camping?

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1: I'm at the 24, Texas, Mike, November, Charlie, 4666, MNC, 4666, on a white Toyota Forerunner.
0: Good morning.

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1: How far down is he with that deer crash? We're almost in Fishville.
0: 10-4, he's over in Tulasaw, about 5 miles from the parish line.
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0: 10-4.
2: Highway 6 in the bypass. He's on a trailer tag, name of 096152L056, 096152. It's been pulled by a black round pickup.
3: Dancing.
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0: 56 Region 3. Church Road, Louisiana, Mike 92261, M92261, a white Silverado. Can you put 49 out on that, please?
1: I don't see a 232. You get over to the caller to see exactly where they're at on Vine Street.
2: If you see the caller, disconnect the line. Her phone is going to voicemail at this time.
1: 10-4.
2: As you're relocating to the Super 1 lot.
3: We're in the parking lot of Super 1 on the bypass.
2: Good morning. One thirty-three Vine Street.

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0: 4.

0: etcétera.
1: Thank you. Can I have your route to 200 Charter Street, the courthouse, in reference to a medical? It's going to be inside the courtroom.
0: Nice.
1: It's going to be inside the courtroom.
0: Therefore.

0: What's the details of registered medical?
1: It's going to be an inmate that's passed out inside of the courtroom. NRC is en route, fire department's en route, and PD is en route.
0: Yeah, well.

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0: Unit 71 near East Oak Street, Texas Tech, Sierra Whiskey Golf 8402, SWG 8402 on a blue Mazda CX-9.

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0: 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LA-164, LA-3227, Gower, Louisiana. 563 Juliet, November Charlie. That's Louisiana 563 JNC. It's a silver Dodge, man.

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1: 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I'm a tan SUV.
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1: Yes, 52.
0: Yes, 167. I'm just north of Winfield. It's a loaded flatbed straight truck up to the rear.
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0: 10-4.

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2: 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Yankee 446013. Y 446013. It's on a light GMC Canyon.
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0: LA 28 near Greer Road, Louisiana 783, Delta India Oscar 783 DIO. It's on a tan Honda Accord.

0: 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We found the patient.
1: 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He's at Howell Church, Louisiana. 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
1: Oh, yeah, go ahead.

Station all units. We have a mid run coming from 171 south. It's going to be a bridge. We're going to be looking F-150 with flashers on. 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
1: A gray Kia Forte.
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0: 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Alpha 3690.
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1: 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Louisiana 1028-996. Juliet Yankee Alpha 996 Juliet Yankee Alpha. It's registered Robert Jackson and Valerie Fulton Lefting at 11 o'clock yesterday morning at Allman Brothers. 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

0: Andrew Street. 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
0: W108 Purple Warner. Put me out of the saw there, sir. I'm LA 3104. I got some sort of service. All the ties go for it.

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It's going to get you enrolled in this Priority 5, picking up at Regency House, room 215, bed A, Alpha, going to Fresenius, Mervyn Purdue, 225 North Bolton.

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10-6, I-20 eastbound, milepost 24, Louisiana trailer. Juliet, 331-396, J-331-396, Louisiana. It's a red tractor, loaded flatbed trailer.

0: 2 units go to 149 Bun Street. We received an additional 911 call from that female subject advising that the advisory subject, it has returned.
1: It's
0: going to be apartment 17.
2: Did he go to you over there?
0: It's going to be apartment 17. Call me about if he has a knife.
2: 10-4, I'm on Lake Drive.
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0: 10-4. 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

0: negative to 40. 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She was so good.
1: Ten four.
0: You said all units and it is now 10:33. Resume tattoo.
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2: TJ, they got the net closed. 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Net's closed right now. Can I open it back up?
3: Yeah, well, you can go ahead and open it. 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I got something and handcuffs.
0: 10-4. 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
0: 4.

0: Negative 19.
1: 19.
0: Just advising of a call at 396 Main Street in Natchez. It's going to be a medical for a 67-year-old female having chest pain and shortness of breath. The marshal's unavailable.
1: Boy.
0: Good boy.

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1: So, 515, again, 515 issued for police duty by 10A.
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0: 39 SO. I'll be 10-7 for a little while over here on this property on 392.
1: Team, be advised, we made contact with the marshal. He said he'll be en route directly. He's in Nagatash at the moment.

Okay, did you shift? Can you put us on the return, please?

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0: LA 28 at Frost Road, 661, Hotel Papa Kilo, 661, HPK, white Kia car.
1: What was the cross street? Good morning.

0: He's 40.
1: I'm 49 northbound for 131, Missouri, Charlie Bravo 9, Alpha 4 Alpha, Missouri, CB9A4A, some old black Mazda CX-5.
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1: 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And the mileage is 29458. 29458.
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0: 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Unit 1114, can I get you rolling a post, please?
1: And stand by for the numericals.
2: Yeah.

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1: 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And I'm going to add everything else to the previous call and attach it.
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2: Two four. Martin's reporting two vehicle signal 20. One overturn. Mary Hunt Road at 117.
1: Civil.
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0: Bridge 378.
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0: try and make contact with Miss P. I had the person that cuts her grass call in saying he's been unable to get a hold of her, and he could hear her phone going off inside, but no one is answering.
1: Ten four. 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
2: Can you show me 10-15 to the same pass one time?
0: 10-4.
1: Hey, what are you guys around?

0: Bridger 3 to Rapids, unit signal 18, 18 Wheeler. This is the I-49 at River Road.
1: 68, Temple.
0: Temple, I believe he's going to be on the exit.
1: Temple.
2: Sorry, 29, let me get you towards LA 4 now, please.

apartment 53. Who is the Onyx care of Gina? Good morning.

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It's gonna be 565-5666. CMV for vehicle 1. It's gonna be through Maine. And it's 565-5666. 565-5666.

0: below Beauty's place in regards to a disturbance. 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
1: And 4 gallons.

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1: Table.
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1: 54.
0: I 20, westbound at 103 with South Carolina. 614 Bravo Victor Alpha. 614 BVA. So white 4 to 450.
1: 7.

Kiva Alpha. It's going to be the first name. 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Sierra Tango Echo Whiskey. Date of birth is 8/14/1981. Black female.

0: did I call? A concerned citizen called from 225 Demisier Street. The incident is going to be across the street. He overheard a couple having a heated argument, and he just wants a welfare check on the lady.
1: Cool. Benjamin Kennedy.
2: 10-4.
3: That's our 10, same traffic.
2: 10-4.
4: That's our 13, same traffic.
2: 10-4.
5: SCT will be a few minutes dropping off.
2: 21.
1: Traffic.
2: 4.
5: Towing is already en route by request for vehicle 2. Can you contact them and see if they can also take vehicle 1, South Carolina 28, Papa Alpha Papa 992, PAP 992, so white Jeep Pilot.
2: 10-4.
1: SR8, Rover.
6: 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Here's a recon.
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0: Take a check with Christian Moreland. See if everything is cool for.

0: some call of a black female supposed to be carrying a machete just walking down the roadway. We're trying to get further information from the caller. It was called in about 3:40 call. Complaint is going to be at 1068 Coco Vieira Road. We're requesting to speak with the deputy about the matter and believes the female subject may have damaged his mother's vehicle.
1: All right, so
2: Virginia route from 3175.
0: SR3, you copy? You copy SR3?
3: 10-4, I'm in route.

Thank you. New York City Fire Department. New York City Fire Department. Have a report of a wood fire. It's very small at this time in the ditch area on 1215 near Stonewall Jackson. A report of a small fire in the ditch on highway 1215 near Stonewall Jackson. Please respond.

0: started seeing, and started Sue. It's gotta be Sue female, older model, and a black male. Okay. 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
1: Careful, I'm on Cocoa Bed at the moment.
2: Home, thinking near the back of the property, 4668 Highway 507, 4668 Highway 507.
3: 3227, we're still over here on Highway 1.

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1: The vehicle occupied possibly four times.
0: Four. Kaiser Avenue, it's going to be the wash and dry. Make contact with a Maxi Deer. She advised someone urinated behind the business.
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1: That was two at the 139 southbound. First one's going to be Louisiana 934 Hotel X-ray Victor, 934 HXV.
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2: 204.
1: Just step it up.
2: Went behind the business and urinated. I have virus. Okay, I'm about to go back there. All units going to eight.
1: Traffic court, that's still 825.
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1: I'm going to speak on four subjects. First one's going to be Shelby Red Shell 1-6-99. Shelby Red Shell 1-6-99. Roger Brown Jr. 7-11-96. 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
2: Be right off of that Stonewall Jackson Road. 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One truck probably can get it.

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0: Cause two exes, two nines, through the three marshal.
1: 10-4, can y'all make contact with them and see what they want to do?

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1: That didn't sound good. They told for?
2: Dinner?
3: We're in range.

0: 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Yeah.
1: Seven 34.

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2: Hey, Forster. Man, we got him back on the road, 10-8.

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1: 144 northbound Texas with X-ray Whiskey Foxtrot 5903, XWF 5903.
0: 10-4, break negative to 33.
2: Right.
0: Got a grass fire behind the residence at 209 Cox Road, 209 Cox Road, 56 is in page.
2: 10-4.
3: And you're running out.
2: Hey, go ahead.
3: Run out.
4: 10-4. Next to these 6 units in route, it's going to be the residence behind 209 Cox Road, the residence behind 209 Cox Road, 209 Cox Road.
3: Got it.

0: for us?
1: We're going to send a 1022 page. The system's showing if he's 6 or over, but it's going to be in Kansas. All
2: right.
1: We're sending a page.
0: 10-4. Send it now.
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0: 1022.
1: Quiet. Y'all updating that from Cox Road to Cox Lane?
2: It's the Cox Road in Canty. We're trying to update the system to say that it's not in the flex. We need a north end headed that way.
3: The Avenue, Raising Cane's. It's going to be a blue Honda Civic ran over the curb in the parking lot. Make contact with Mary Carmen.
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0: I'm back 10-8. I talked to all the property owners and surrounded the original call. Everybody's 04. I ain't seen nothing, I heard nothing.
1: 10-1, 12-44.

0: 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Yeah, it's Louisiana 662, Golf November Bravo, 662 GNB, White Ford Explorer.
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0: R2, thank you.
1: That's R2, go ahead.
0: I spoke to the complainant at their residence. I'll be back en route to Tina's location.
1: 10-4.
0: On at Cox Road. I'm trying to figure out how to get into it right now.
2: 10-4, I'm Russ Hoskins. Got the brush truck?
0: 10-4, I got the brush truck.

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1: Yeah, but Angel now, Bruce, you're up rolling out of here. Coming up on Keith, Bruce.
2: Zachary, y'all stage that engine out. It's kind of rough getting back in here and bring the brush truck on in.
1: Nine sixteen to 9:10. 9:16 to 9:10.

0: Can you go ahead and get forestry in route? We've got probably 4 or 5 acres involved at this time. It appears to be caused by some power lines down. SWEPCO's on scene also.
1: 10-4.

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2: Cancel.
0: You up over there in front of the Schwebco truck?
2: Say that the end of South Street Road, Mike Martin's house.
0: Now, y'all bring a brush truck in on Cox Road all the way to the end and get in front of those valley trucks that fire's going that way towards a house.
2: Yep,
0: we're
2: in that.
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0: Drivers are Tom Summons, 10-8, round the troop for evidence.
1: Force has been advised. Did you advise Flipco was on scene or make contact?
2: We are going to see.
1: Stand for.
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3: US 84, east of I-49. Arkansas, Bravo, Charlie, November, 30, November. BCN, 30, in Arkansas, Silver Ford Expedition.
1: Careful.

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0: 10-4, they're going to be on their way negative. I'll give you 21 with this, bro.
1: 10-4.

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0: 10-4, I'll get you a second there.
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0: Secondary would be TNT, followers request.

0: Accuracy would be 30. Police 748152 comes back as a 2018 Ram white and colored to a Boyette subject out of Cotton Valley. Flags are clear, insurance confirmed.
1: Oh.

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1: Yeah, 10-4.
2: Is that all clear?
1: 10-4.

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2: Good morning.

0: papers on the staff. Do they please? The patient's not even dressed already. They didn't know about it.
1: 10-4.
2: Give me 100 yards from y'all. Copy. Is it moving your way or which way is it going? I can't really tell which way it's moving, but I know we're probably 100 yards from y'all. Y'all.
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6: 18-2, hey, are y'all pretty much done cleaning up?
7: 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I know.
6: Yeah, 10-4, I was just checking up on you.
4: Can I have you en route to the area of 2 miles east of Donald Perkins and Highway 10 for a woods fire? Vernon 911 to Pitkin. Can I have you en route to the area of 2 miles east of Donald Perkins and Highway 10 for a woods fire?
6: Go ahead.
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0: I waited 111 to make contact with a Mr. Frank Ritter. He stated one of the log trucks ran over his
1: I got you.

0: Oh, yeah. We're on Bow Range Road now, and we're pretty much across the street from y'all, so this wouldn't be a good access point either.
1: Hey, they can go in right here where I told you that gate was at.
2: Go back around there.
1: Yeah, if you don't see anything in danger.
0: Yeah.

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1: And 44 in EMS, Connecticut.
0: Number.

US-165, about milepost 112 with an Indiana trailer, Papa Delta 78350, PB 78350 out of Indiana. It's a white tractor box trailer.

0: Have you called me?
1: You close by the office?
0: Yeah, I'm doing a presentation over at Sabine Medical Center. What you got?
1: Yeah, well, I was trying to locate the keys for this black and white charger. The person's here to pick it up.
0: Yeah, what's up?
1: Yeah, man.
0: I'll proceed for him.
1: Yeah, well.

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1: 148 northbound with Louisiana 366 Bravo Foxtrot Victor 366 DFV.

0: Carter.
1: 366 Bravo Foxtrot Victor is going to come back to a 2010 Chevrolet black and color for a Robbie subject out of Lafayette. Flags are clear, address confirmed.

0: 10 37, reach for. Yes, 18.
1: Signal 18 at the 125 northbound, closest to the 126 northbound. It's going to be a light sport flex. It has a flat tire, and she does have auto equipment.
0: Yeah, well.

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0: 24.
1: I should be advised this fire is going to be on 10, probably about a mile east of 377. Forestry's on service. They're going to unload the dozers here on LA 10. I'm going to try to assist them with traffic.
0: 24.

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0: Four, can I get a 5-0 unit over here for a search?

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1: I'll get it.

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1: Keep the same call, add it to the same call.
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0: 17 Pine, I'm sorry, Jackson Street. I'll be in the parking lot of the courthouse, Franklin Parish. Louisiana 959, Hotel Bubba Uniforms, 959 HBU, on gold. 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
1: 140 southbound, Louisiana, 521 Juliet Hotel, 521 JHH.
0: Double.

0: 16.
1: I'll be out at 10 Challenge Road in Pleasant Hill.
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0: 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Yeah, 71, LA 531, Louisiana 638, Echo, Echo Yankee, 638, DTY on a black Ford Fusion.
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1: Mike Swing eastbound. I'm about the 107 with Florida 68 Echo Lima Mike November 68 E L M N out of Florida. It's a black Toyota Camry.
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1: Mississippi Hotel, Sierra, Sierra 809, HSS 809, it's on a silver Nissan Altima.
2: Yeah, I'm not going to go ahead.
3: Possibly a charcoal colored Jeep. It was passing several vehicles into oncoming traffic, almost hitting vehicles from behind. They are approaching Manning High School at this time. Can you be on the lookout for that vehicle, please?
2: Careful.
4: Fifteen oh one, you're at traffic.

0: 10-9 saying, are y'all still on the phone with the caller?
1: 10-4, I am.
0: 10-4, they couldn't guess 28.
1: 10-50, she's advising at least 3 cars between them.
0: 10-4.
1: Caller did say she's going to be driving a gray Toyota RAV. The Jeep should have an NSU sticker in the corner.
0: Yeah, we're just updating on location.
1: Get 4, stand by.

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0: Prairie Street, Landis Street, Louisiana 605, Juliet Yankee Hotel, 605 JYA, Summer Red, Nissan Altima.
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0: E68 Region
1: 3.
0: Yeah. I-49 northbound at the 103-788 Charlie Hotel Romeo, 788-CHR, Gray Nissan Altima.
3: Region 3.
4: Yes, ma'am. Traffic stop, New Hope Road, 170, correction, Highway 6, Pennsylvania, 28, Kilo Bravo Yankee, 3870, Kilo Bravo Yankee.

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0: 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If you could check 29's out of Collin County.
1: 10-4.
2: So that's coming back on a 2016 BMW. Shows registered to a George Abraham out of Pennsylvania. Shows expired February 28th, 2027.
0: 10-4. You did copy Kilo Bravo Yankee 3870, Bravo Yankee 3870.
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1: 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Haven't got heard back from PH1 yet.
0: 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I'll try to contact PH1.
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1: I'm almost in Belmont. I'll have SP-40.
0: 10-4.
2: Hey, Sports Man. I'm here on the Bruce Road, finna be on 174. Need me to help with something over here?
0: SP40, you have SP84 and CI7. You want to tell them where you need them?
1: 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We'll just let him come up. I'm waiting right here, right off of 120.
3: Morning, what's I got?

0: Yes, sir. I'm back here. There's a lot of movement. On Highway 6 and New Hope Road.
1: Yeah. Yeah, 5, 6, 3, 8.

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0: 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Advisory to copy number 26.
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0: 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I'll be back tonight.
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1: Go ahead.
0: I need a welfare check on a April Wilson. Her husband says that on Y360, it shows that she's on the side of the road on Highway 6 near Hickory Drive. She's in a blue dump truck. Can you go and check on her, please?
1: Ma'am, that's just before Airport Road.
2: Chief 1 to 911.
0: It's going to be before.
2: Needs to, if she does not have a portable, she needs to come.

0: Vernon and I went to community one first, so everybody's clear that scene.
1: Only one that came from our station.
0: Four, sir. We did have a Sandy Hill unit in Craven's brush truck, but that truck went it went out of service. So I do believe she was the only one that we had on scene.
1: 10-4.

0: Thanks. You can clear us from Cox Lane or Cox Road. Forestry's going to remain on scene to make sure it don't jump a line, but it's contained at this time.
1: Careful.

0: 55, Steve. 55. I'm right here at Hickory Drive. Was that vehicle on Highway 6 or on Hickory Drive?
1: It's Live 360 showed that it was on Highway
0: 6. 10-4, I don't see anything on the side of the road.
1: It's
0: in
1: 4, sir. I'll let my caller know.
2: Yeah, so my phone's been messed up all day. A couple others at the office has it. Probably what it is.
1: 10-4.
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0: drive. I didn't see anything down there.
1: 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That's all I use tonight, Julie.

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1: Ken? I'll be 10-6 out here at 2695 Highway 120.
2: Of 806. Apologize, not going to be officer, it's going to be a zero.
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0: 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I'm going to send a crash report to follow.
1: They're going to get you around to 3287 Corleyville Road, 3287 Corleyville Road. You're going to make contact with Mr. Smith. He's needing to file a report in reference to his having an account using his information.
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0: Roger. Over to Channel 4 and we'll direct traffic that way.
1: Well, if I see a not hunting sign for the hunting club, this might be it. It's got a low power line.
2: Well, I'm on the phone with the caller. Give me just a minute. He told me it's roughly a mile north of Great Bluff Road on 480 where his is at. I'm going to go check it out and I'll come to you.

0: 10-6. 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White tractor trailer.
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0: I was going to be out with you. 25. 10-6, that's on the eastbound at the 3-4, a 5-shot Tango Zulu November 6-3, Florida, FTZ, and 6-3 on a orange Kia Forte.
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1: Signal 99, it's going to be coming over the Red River Bridge, headed towards Armstead. Car by the vehicle, passing another, almost hit head on, driving on off roadway. Probably if she knew who the vehicle was, it's going to be a gold Avalanche, possibly driven by Kevin Parnell. She believed he was headed to work to a Shell station.
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0: Put them down, see how I said. 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SP 44, Sabine. I'll be 10-6 with this 10-14 from Old Pisgah Baptist Church to Pleasant Hill Cemetery.
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0: You advised it was a 10 a.m. avalanche.
1: Terrible.

0: 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They advised he worked here.
1: And that's what the caller said.
0: 10-4. Hey, it's on me, Zulu 865072. Z865072.
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0: Chief, ready to go?
3: 10-6, that's 20 eastbound at 3, Texas X-ray, Mike, November 5050, Texas XMM 5050, Grady Sunrick.
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0: 3, Alpha, Kilo, Juliet, Hotel, Hotel, Delta, Romeo, X-ray, Sierra, Sierra, Victor, Yankee, 5088. Advise you to repeat.
1: 250.
2: Okay, 32, we're good. We're here to do the truck now.
1: Okay, it's still showing me no record. 1071-123. Two seventy one.

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0: 549 northbound, mile 76, Mississippi Fleet, 952, Papa Juliet Alpha, 952, PJA, or Black, Lincoln Navigator.
1: Good morning.

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1: 145 northbound with California 9 Sierra Bravo Mike 239, 9 SBM 239.
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3: 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Sir, I'm sorry with

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0: Were you able to get anything back from vehicle 2?
1: 1050. I only got the 26.
0: Several.

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0: Yeah, unit 10-19 for booking.
1: 10-4.
2: 56 railroad.
0: 56.
2: It'll be 10-15, 10-14, one white male from East Baton Rouge prison, starting out of
3: 6495.
4: 0. 374. Deal in the narrative. Can you please check for felony convictions?
5: 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Louder than you repeat.
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2: 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You're going to need 10-5 times 1 to the memorial. Our cat is frozen.
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0: 22 swing tonight.
2: Yes, 165 to 110. I'm out with an Oklahoma trailer. Charlie Delta 2813, Oklahoma CD 2813. It's a yellow tractor loaded flat blue.
0: Yes, 1600 probably are.

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1: Whatever, 64. I get a unit route to Rocket Nails Funeral Home. I'll be meeting Mr. Murray for going to a residence for some property retrieval.

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1: LA 8, Cobb Road, Texas 28, Hotel Yankee Juliet, 4429, HYJ, 4429, Texas. It's a gray Buick sedan.
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2: 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We're on the wall awaiting a room assignment.
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1: You can route the 641 Sisson Road, 641 Sisson Road. 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He'd like to file a complaint. He advises there was a suspicious female pulled up in his driveway yesterday asking him questions that made him uncomfortable.

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1: We've been around from the hills, but we're around.

0: What do you think?
1: I'll be 10-8 from here. Can you put a note in the call for me? My flex is acting up. That they can refer to a supplemental that's going to be put in with case number 26SO10200.
0: Thanks.
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1: Sure.

Yeah, Rich 3. 400 block, Williams Lake. We're in a 391 Echo Uniform Whiskey. 391 EUW, Black Chevy Cruze.

0: 137, Navy.
1: 137, go ahead.
0: Yes, ma'am. I got a 28 on a shooting 18 on L.V. Rhymes Road, 795, H. Henry, J. June, M. Mary. It looks like it's an Equinox black in color.
2: Thanks for 297.

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0: Yes, ma'am.
2: Go ahead, Nathan.
1: Got a tree down blocking one lane of traffic around the 1269 block of Highway 120 near Page Hill Road. DOTD has been advised.
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0: 10-4. Everything's clear on it.
1: 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Insurance confirmed. Flags are clear.
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1: 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Dog owner is Jared Sawyer. Gave him instructions on to secure the dog. Dog was secured. I'm 10-8.

0: 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There's a vehicle on the wrong way. I'm close to it.
1: Zero.
0: They were traveling up the wrong way on University Parkway and then driving around about the wrong way as well.
2: What kind of vehicle? What color?
0: Gray hatchback.

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1: 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Deputy, down the road a little ways, maybe the SO could catch it.
0: They going or coming into town?
1: They were headed out of town in the wrong lane of traffic and then down the turn circle in the wrong lane of traffic.
2: I 49 southbound 102. 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

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It's going to be displayed on a GMC terrain.

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2: 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We'll advise once they're en route.
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1: 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Moderate, still the same.
2: Two.
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0: 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You got a minute on scene?
1: Alrighty.
2: About the 136 southbound. I believe it's out of North Carolina. Bravo, Bravo, 2141 Alpha, BB 2141A, North Carolina, for higher plate.
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3: 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Can you confirm?
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College Avenue at Jefferson. Yeah, with a gray Nissan Altima. Unable to read the tag on it.

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1: 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Can you run that, see if it comes back anything, please?
3: SL 7 and 8.
2: S7.
3: You just show me 1097. This tree is, I guess it's partially in the roadway. It's not blocking the whole road. It's just partially blocking one lane of travel. I'm going to see if I can get a little bit of it moved, but I guess somebody is going to have to come by and get it cut.
4: Kilo, November.
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1: 10-4, DOTD just advised they're en route.
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0: Front Street at 4th Street, Mills, Louisiana, X-ray 242-127, X-242-127 on a green Toyota Tundra.
2: Seizure in Crowley.

0: California traffic stop, two citations as well as a NOP citation.
1: 10-4.
2: The 11 reaching for.
1: 11.
2: I 49 northbound the 90, excuse me, 106. Colorado fleet tag, Echo Echo Delta, Juliet 82, EED J82, Colorado, Black Honda Civic.
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0: 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We just got it on the side, so it's no road hazard, but DOTD still probably need to come and get it cut, but at this time, me and the subject that came by, he had a chain, and we ended up getting it pulled out the roadway.
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2: 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You'll be around at 1 and Grant.

0: 129 southbound Louisiana, 690 Foxtrot Tango Quebec, 690 FTQ.
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SBIC. Turning en route to Big Bass Marina, going to be at the boat launch. Have a 61-year-old female that has stolen trying to get from the boat to the dock. She is not in the water. She's hanging on to the ladder. She's also complaining of a dislocated hip.

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0: 42, y'all are clear, 71. Good morning. I'll get it changed on my side to 73.
1: Yes, ma'am.
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0: Fourth. 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
1: 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I got y'all up and active. 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

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That Classy number is 979-9171. 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
0: I-49 southbound, mile post 101. Zulu 954018. Zulu 954018. Blue Chevrolet pickup.

0: 1502. And heads up, I-10 eastbound is backed up past Opelousas, and 171 is going to be backed up past Opelousas as well.
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2: Do you have an ETA on that unit? 47, repeat that one more time.
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3: LA 34 near Miller Road, Louisiana 28177, Juliet Uniform Hotel 177JUH out of Louisiana on a white Infiniti SUV. 21.
2: Good one.

0: Medicine.
1: 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Have you?
2: Copy. 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
2: 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I just don't have any service request.

0: 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Echo Echo Uniform, Louisiana 603. 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
1: 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How about 22?

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2: 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Be advised, at this time in the 4900 block of Highway 9 heading south, we received a call in reference to a signal 99. A caller advised it's a wood chipper, not carrying anything, but swerving all over the road and passing in no passing lanes. Again, heading south towards Canty at this time. No visible company logos or distinct features for the wood chipper truck.
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0: 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We're going to hang out for the 100.
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866 Virgin Tour. Flight 34 near Milepost 32, Louisiana 28 Zulu 891326, the 891326 out of Louisiana, Black Tundra.

0: I think he just passed me. 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
1: I'm 2184, so it's between my house and 71.
0: The south end of 71?
1: The south end of 71.

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5: Copy. You got that address?
6: 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I got a GPS.
5: Copy. I'm just going to follow you. My phone's not working.

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1: 1020.
0: 191 in shadows.
1: 10-4. I'll be just a little bit behind you. I'm in ground also.
0: 10-4, sir.
2: Going to this residence. One of the lines is down, the second line is still up with a tree on it, and it is smoldering, smoking, but there's no active fire right now. We just need to let Tocqueville know about it.
3: Our caller was from SoCo. She advised they were on scene. Are they not on scene anymore?
2: I haven't seen anybody here.
3: Thank you.

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2: And 4.

0: 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Four Alma Post 32, Louisiana 28, Yankee 468-426, Y 468-426 out of Louisiana on a white Tacoma.
1: Hello.
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0: Front wants to be, you got a deputy en route.
1: I'm on the line with the KTN on call at this time. They are advising they were able to make contact with Ms. Alford. She is saying everything is okay. You get 1022. It will take all four.
0: Good job, and Sprint 1, Rescue 2, going to be back in service.
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Handicap 486931. It's just playing a October 25 expiration.

0: Sir, can you guys do the intersection of Highway 191 and 475? We got a severe signal for both injuries. They just need a report for insurance purposes.
1: Got one in Jennings.

0: the one you can disregard at apparently in the parking lot. I guess that's my handle. Civil.
1: E11.
2: Same stop. I got a second vehicle. 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
1: 10-4.

0: back. Trying to confirm that y'all. To confirm that y'all notified SWEPCO. We have the homeowner here. There was a private contractor here that observed this. She said that the only thing call she's made is to 911.
1: 10-4, SWEPCO's been advised.
0: Call, thanks.
2: Yes, ma'am. Can you give it to me?
3: Copy. It's going to be Highway 383 in Hecker. H as in Henry, E, C as in Cat, K, E, R, for back pain, non-traumatic.

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0: 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Ma'am, am I still showing on duty on your end? 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
0: I-20 eastbound, milepost 153. Texas trailer 216 Bravo 500. That's 216D 500 Texas.

0: Room 324, going back to a residence, 303 Reagan Street, apartment 333 in Pinedale. Patient will need O2.
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0: 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Let me get you en route. Priority 1 for a fall. It's going to be at 4716 Wilton Place in Alexandria. 4716 Wilton Place in Alexandria. 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
1: Can I be in another unit en route to 202 Barnum Street? 202 Barnum Street, make contact with a Whitney Mitchell. She's advising that she's having issues with her 14-year-old juvenile. She advised that the juvenile slammed the door on another juvenile in the house. 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
0: Careful.

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0: Still advising it's code 4 over here at this time. We'll be opening back up the road. All units will be 10-8.
2: Bye. 12th, and I'm at 10-8.

0: Sorry.
1: Highway 1 bypass and South Drive. Highway 1 and South Drive have a grass fire. Caller advised that she does notice visible flames and smoke. FP6 is nearby.
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0: 465, 3461 Highway 465. Regarding...
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US 425 mile post 71, be out with an abandoned vehicle. It's a white camper trailer, no 28.

0: partenaires. That's a reference to that call on Spring Bayou. The property happened at the landing, and they were going to be handling it today.
1: Hello. 866 Regent, sir. I 34 Snow Road, Louisiana 28 Zulu 890641Z 890641 out of Louisiana on a white Dodge Ram.
2: 10-4.

0: Resume to double R when they're on.
1: 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They need to do a booking. Mm-hmm.

0: 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I was out washing my car.
1: Red River to Double R 28, can you please deny that you want to know what my traffic was?
0: It's simple. I was outside of my vehicle giving you the call.
1: 10-4, the city officers are here. They need a deputy here to assist with doing a booking.
0: It's 10-4. I'll be around. I'm leaving for the farm.

0: afternoon. Scott. 6 Magnus, Rescue 1 and Engine 1. We're going to be in the area since it's in a locate.
1: 10-4.

0: Go ahead.
1: Did you already search down this direction?
0: Negative. I stopped right here because I thought I smelled something.
1: 10-4.

0: package. Do we have any other better descriptions of this call?
1: 10:50, she just advised that it was going to be near that intersection of Highland 1 Bypass and South Drive. That it could have possibly been a cigarette thrown out the window. We have not received any other calls in reference to the situation.
0: Four and a half, you should break. Engine 1 to Rescue 1, I'm headed back your direction. Nothing's visible this way.
2: Check 4.
3: If you would, go ahead and issue a 1022 page. No, we haven't located anything yet. I'm easing into District 5 territory to see if anything's further this way. If we find it, we can handle it with what we got.
4: Bye.
5: 19, copy 3.

0: rescue on the engine one.
1: Go ahead.
0: If you hadn't already made it off of the four lane, you can probably hold up there. I don't have anything all the way into D5's territory. I'm about to turn around.

0: I'm in the area. Don't appear to see any fire or smoke in the area.
1: P6 is also in scene. They're advising the same. They're going to continue to follow in the area. They've been on a 1022 page.
0: Careful. I'll be going unfounded tonight.
1: 10-4.

0: 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Did you get your response to 408 Pine Creek? That's 408 Pine Creek, correction, Pine Crest Street, 408 Pine Crest Street, off of Great Road and Highway 191. Phone reporting a small fire at the end of Pine Crest Road.
1: Central Coffee. Sprint 1 going to be in route. Engine 12, go ahead and roll.
0: 10-4, Sprint 1 be advised. My caller also stated there was a large yellow jacket nest in the area, so be careful of that.

0: Yes, yeah, female.
1: She said, can call. She stated that Ms. Holloway was out there nearby the gym, and she had been informed that she'd been trespassed from there. She's wearing all black.
0: Does it appear to be a control burn? Nothing out of the ordinary. 10-4.

0: were probably canceled.
1: Did the caller advise what kind of fire it was going to be?
2: Maybe a small fire at the end of the road. He said he believes he got most of it under control, but he's afraid it might ignite this evening.
1: Good. Good, Kelvin.
3: Dispatch, number 1 and 2 being right to point on with engine 9.
2: Number 1.
3: All the way down to the city limits of Natchez, and the only thing we found is a small smoldering tree stump in someone's yard. We're going to call this unfounded. All these 6 units will be returning to service.
2: 10-4.
4: Blue 00.

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1: Zulu, Oscar, Oscar. Also got a Texas 26-537-88012, 537-88012, Texas.

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1: Good.
0: You're playing back on a white 2002 Chevrolet that expires in September of 2026.
1: September.
0: That's

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1: Go ahead.
0: 10 seven off duty.
1: 24. Ten four. Ten is available. Clear,

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1: Copy.
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3: Ten four, sir. M8, sir.
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0: noises inside and voices.
1: 10-4, I'm in here right now. You want to make your way in here?
2: Finish.
3: I mean, they're having basketball practice inside there also.
4: I guess we're going 10-8. It was a verbal argument between the mother and the daughter. Mother's going to go out to separate for the time being.
2: Bye.

0: Efecaz.
1: So, cold advisor there, code 4. I'll be going back 10-8.
0: Four.

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1: Can I have your office 1520 Dixie Street? We received a 911 call. The SO advised the male suspect advising was in danger. When the call was finally made to us, he disconnected the line. Could you be around 1520 Dixie Street? That's where the call was coming from.
0: Okay.

0: 261.
1: Louisiana, temp tag 22050040. 22050040. Gonna be out this vehicle here on Fisher Road, right here at Cisco South.

0: Yes, Princess.
1: Comes back on a silver 2010 Kia Soul that expires August the 2nd of 2026 to Shanshista Williams out of Manny. Insurance is unconfirmed.
0: Yes, sir.
2: So, we'll be down here tonight. Going arrival. We'll take the call.
1: Cancel.
3: Go ahead, sir.
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0: Anyway, you hit that this way.

0: 1201. Or RSQ 2.
1: RSQ 2. You guys show 9 minutes. I'm coming to take down that 191.
0: Yeah,
1: you can
0: help me.
1: Engine 9's got about 11 in ETA.
0: Good copy. Engine 12, 401, what's your ETA?
1: I'm coming up to the four-way
0: included
1: down now.
0: Good copy.

0: Heavy arrival shop right in reference to the disturbance taking place is going to be between the Raheem White and the William Sykes Stoko group. Yeah.
1: Sabine, is the caller still on scene?

0: This is from one of these lines. My caller lives at 408 Pinecrest, and it's right beside him.
1: Good job, I'm sitting right with one thing.

0: Sprint 1, Sabine. Sprint 1, be going on scene. 12-1, I have command.
1: Sprint 1, Sabine.
0: Sprint 1,
1: Sabine.
0: Sprint 1, be going on scene. 12-1, I have command. Sprint 1, Sabine. You copy my traffic?
1: Sprint 1, you're on scene.

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0: All units, you can slow your response. 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
1: Good job.
2: Good on coffee.
1: Come on, Rescue 2. Yes, sir. 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

0: Copy. Still need to be able to use the drill.
1: He had eyes on you. Let me call him right back. 10-4, it's up, Mayo. 10-4, Raheem White.

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1: Yes, copy that.
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5: Six, LA 34 on mile push 32, Louisiana 28, Zulu 829-595, the 829-595 out of Louisiana on a white F-150.
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0: The 14 silver infinity that expires in 2028, and the zones of flooring interest of the bank.
1: 24.
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1: 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I'm 77. 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
1: 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FP 65 of a male subject walking up and down the area of 743 Highway 504 with labor breathing. NRC has already been contacted. It'll be 743 Highway 504. I believe it's going to be at their station.
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1: 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Are you sure the same gentleman?
2: Did I?
1: What is it? 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

Red River to CP7, did you have traffic? Your radio was 10-1. J4, 1904.